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I'm Casper. Hope you're having a great weekend. It's not done yet, but hey, the good news is tomorrow on Monday, we have the return of the cash contest. I'm going to run down how to win $1,000 multiple times tomorrow, coming up in 6 minutes. Hang on.

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It's Casper, and what's the one thing in your house that everyone uses, but no one ever seems to replace when it's out? 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

0: Fort Lauderdale's new hit country, the Bull 104.7. 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

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And we're not letting this weekend end just yet. What do you want to hear to keep this Sunday night, this weekend going? Let me know on the free iHeartRadio app. Tap the red talkback mic. Make a request. Playing this one from Mark. He checked in for this one. Going to work on your song coming up, too.

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2: 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Is a dream come true to have my song on the radio? It's still crazy to say. Here's my song, Boston. On a

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Lauderdale's new hit country, The Bull 104.7. And a new survey says 42% of people, a lot of people, say they have at least one luxury they refuse to ever give up. So I want to find out tonight what that is for you. What's that one luxury?

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And I think you should let me know what you want to hear tonight as you're listening. I'm here for you. 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If you're on Instagram, I'm at Casper Radio. That's with a K. Kelly checked in for this one. I'm going to work on playing your song next, too.

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1: 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Think about it. We'll discuss coming up here in the next 10 minutes. 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

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Hey, it's Bobby Bone. 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

0: Lauderdale's new hit country, The Bull 104.7. I'm Casper. Dylan, thank you for listening tonight. So you were saying the worst thing to run out of at your house would be what now?
1: Probably bottled water, because I'm spoiled like that. I don't like doing taps. And so every time I have to do tap waters, I'm out of my bottles. It just tastes different.

0: 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I'm Casper, and we're finding out what the last thing in the world is you'd ever want to run out of at home. 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
1: 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I'm going to open up the phone lines. What is something you wish was still done the old-fashioned way? 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
1: Oh, Granger, did you see the big Garth Brooks announcement? I've got it for you. Coming up in your Nashville news next.

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1: I knew I'd see her around. I'd be at some party, she'd show up and I'd be walking out. 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I'd look up, she'd be at the red light beside me in that white Maxima with a sticker on the back. I'd act

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8: Monday morning, third shifters, thanks for getting the week started with us. I'm so glad to be here right alongside with you, Granger Smith. I'm your host. Got a whole bunch of good country music to play for you. And I've got this question. What is something you do to lift up your mood? You got a mood.

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1: 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At After Midnight Granger Smith. 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

0: 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Ann Hudson is coming up next with all the latest from Nashville. 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
1: Bull Granger, did you see the big Garth Brooks announcement? I've got it for you. Coming up in your Nashville news next.

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As we wave goodbye to Mondays after midnight, I want to remind you that we have a brand new streaming channel, and I think it's pretty great. 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We'll continue some of the conversations from tonight over there. The link to that is in the bio of our Instagram page at After Midnight Granger Smith, or you can just find it at Yee Yee Radio.

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0: 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Lauderdale's new hit country, The Bull, 104.7. Fantastic news for Mick. He won $1,000.
1: What? 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
0: That is very true. $1,000 Great American Fill-Up. 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Good luck early.

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What is one luxury item you just can't do without? I have to have my Just For Men beard wash because I am that vain. What about you? 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

at 7:30. I'll talk to Howie Mandel from America's Got Talent, Deal or No Deal. We'll talk about what it's like to judge on that show and how he got into comedy because of a dare. Howie Mandel, tomorrow morning on The Bobby Bones Show.

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1: Isn't that a great new song from Zach Topp? South of Sanity. 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

0: 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New hit country all day. 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Interestingly enough, we say she is on the verge. I say she has already arrived. Stella Lefty.
1: 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On a

0: Hey guys, it's I Heart Country on The Verge artist Stella Lefty. And that was my song, Boston.
1: 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Hey, it's Bobby Bones. Tomorrow morning at 7:30, I'll talk to Howie Mandel from America's Got Talent, Deal or No Deal. We'll talk about what it's like to judge on that show and how he got into comedy because of a dare. Howie Mandel, tomorrow morning on The Bobby Bones Show.

0: guessing, not wash their hands. How many of you are not washing your hands after you use the restroom? That's my question. And by the way, that is not the correct guess. Believe it or not, 20% of Americans admit they have cried in a public restroom. Cried. 31% of women admit that they have cried in the restroom compared to only 8% of the guys. What are we crying in the restroom for? That is the answer to your Google Buster question. Again, posted on my Facebook page, Billy Greenwood. 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

Lauderdale's new hit country, The Bull 104.7. What is that one luxury item you just can't do without? I'm getting more talkback messages to pass along after Thomas Rex, after all the bars are closed. 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

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Hey, it's Bobby Bones. Tomorrow morning at 7:30, I'll talk to Howie Mandel from America's Got Talent, Deal or No Deal. We'll talk about what it's like to judge on that show and how he got into comedy because of a dare. Howie Mandel, tomorrow morning on the Bobby.

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1: 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Coming up here at 5 o'clock, we're going to give you another shot to win.

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We'll talk about what it's like to judge on that show and how he got into comedy because of a dare. Howie Mandel, tomorrow morning on The Bobby Bones Show.

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1: 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Boston is a song I wrote when I was waiting on a guy who was picking me up. I couldn't stop thinking about him, and this is what I was feeling while I was waiting for him. Here's my song, Boston. On a

0: guys, it's I Heart Country on The Verge artist Stella Lefty. 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

0: Bobby Bones in the morning, new hit country all day long. The Bull 104.7. It's Brooke Taylor getting to some more of your song requests. You send one in over on the iHeartRadio app while you're streaming us. Tap that red microphone. I'll get that message right here in the studio.
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1: It's Brooke Taylor, man. Shout out to Thomas Rhett. Last week had a pretty unforgettable week. Got himself inducted into the Music City Walk of Fame in Nashville, which is huge.

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birthday. 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

0: Bobby Bones in the morning, new hit country all day long. The Bull 104.7. And Deborah done cast in already.
1: Yeah, I got some things to spin that on.
0: Yeah, I bet you do. I bet you do. You want to win free money? You're in the right spot. It is the $1,000 gas.
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We'll talk about what it's like to judge on that show and how he got into comedy because of a dare. Howie Mandel, tomorrow morning on the

0: 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And you got to hit us on Instagram. It's at Wayne D and Tay, getting ready for story time here.
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